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1: Jovem Pan. Get ready. Começa agora. Starts now. A melhor.
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3: 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Gracie Abrams.
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3: Number 6. Ray.
5: I need you to tell me, baby.
3: Alex Warren. Four. Olivia Dean.
6: Three.
3: Taylor Swift. BTS. One. Sabrina Carpenter.
2: 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Jovem Pan.

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2: You know, I was wondering, you know, if you could keep on, because the force, it's got a lot of power, and it makes me feel like, it makes me feel like

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